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station to hear your favorite song? Well, you still can. Saturday afternoon at 4 on Retro Hits with me, Al Baby, the Super Greek. It's

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0: Back in 1980, Johnny Lee was looking for love in all the wrong places. My name is Pastor Tyler from Bethlehem Baptist Church. Love may seem elusive, but God displays His love for us in a one-of-a-kind way. The Bible says, "In this is love, not that we loved God, but that He loved us and sent His Son as the atoning sacrifice for our sins." 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

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Well, you still can. Saturday afternoon at 4 on Retro Hits with me, Al Baby, the Super Greek. It's nonstop oldies by request.

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We've already checked under the bed and in the closet. 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

tell him it's okay. We've already checked under the bed and in the closet. There are no monsters. WBTM, deep into the night.

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Good morning. Josh in with you. Welcome back from the weekend. Hope you enjoyed yourself. I know I certainly did. All of your favorites coming up. We got Sam Smith. We got Phil Collins. Right now it's Tina Turner.

0: 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Well, you still can. Saturday afternoon at 4 on Retro Hits with me, Al Baby, the Super Greek. 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

Big Hits 102.5, 1330 WBTM with Phil Collins. And I love first responders because you always find the most heartwarming stories about the things that they step up and do. Six volunteer firefighters in Pennsylvania helped carry a 100-pound senior dog out of the forest after got a little too exhausted to continue the hike. Team spent 4.5 hours carrying her nearly 2 miles down a steep mountain trail in a rescue basket, stopping along the way to keep her hydrated. Firefighters said they were happy to help their sweet girl, but she's expected to make a full recovery. So there's that. It's just, you got to figure out, as you get older, you got to learn new limits. Well, now we kind of know. Shorter walks, lots of cuddles. She's good.

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2: Good morning. With the latest, I'm Ryan Stone. Last week, Offseason unveiled the results from a feasibility study for an indoor sports complex in Pennsylvania County. According to Executive Director Delilah White, the results were positive.
3: It is absolutely the case that we can start building a sports tourism hub with a complex that is designed to meet first and foremost the community needs for community wellness, for youth development, and also for things like child care.
2: White also says that Offseason has already found a potential site for the complex.
3: 1201 West Gretna Road. It's 40 acres of land that's situated right across from Central Medical Center right there in Gretna. Absolutely accessible to local businesses and restaurants and amenities, but most importantly, centralized in Pennsylvania County. Easy for people from Danville to get to in under 25 minutes. Easy for people from all over the county to get to. Most importantly, it's right off of 29 too. So easy for our visitors, our visiting teams to get to as well.
2: The proposed facility will be 60,000 square feet and will include indoor batting cages, an indoor turf field, three basketball courts that can be converted into volleyball, pickleball, and tennis courts, as well as training rooms. Phase two would be an outdoor facility with two soccer fields, a baseball field, and a softball field. White says the next step for the project is getting the funds to build it.
3: Our plan and our roadmap is, number one, tackling the finances that are needed. And we're going to do that by hiring a professional developer, someone who is a professional fundraiser specifically for sports complexes. We want them leading our capital campaign. Our capital campaign will be a $20 million capital campaign over the next 3 to 5 years.
2: For more information or to support the proposed indoor sports complex, you can get in touch with Offseason at 434-241-0426 or email executivedirector@offseasonva.org. The City of Danville Planning Division will close its offices today through Wednesday to allow staff to participate in and support the 2026 American Planning Association Virginia Chapter Annual Conference, which is being hosted in Danville. Offices will reopen for normal business hours on Thursday. The City of Danville is hosting planning professionals from across Virginia for the annual conference that started yesterday and runs through Wednesday. The event brings together planners, community development professionals, and related experts for educational sessions and networking opportunities. Hosting the conference provides an opportunity to showcase Danville's continued growth, revitalization, and planning initiatives while allowing staff to participate in valuable professional development. And now you're up to date. I'm Ryan Stone.
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WBTM, we got Benson Boone there for you. Josh in with you. Welcome back from the weekend. I hope you enjoyed some time away. I know I certainly did. More of your favorites coming up this morning. Olivia Rodrigo. We got Kylie Minogue. Right now it's Madness.

0: 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We'll take a look at your forecast, see how the week is starting off.
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4: Sunny skies today, a high of 89, partly cloudy tonight, low 68. For tomorrow, sunny and hot, highs 91 with a chance of some scattered showers after lunch. Tomorrow night, cloudy, still a lingering chance of showers, lows down to 68. And for Wednesday, sunny with scattered showers and storms possible, a high of 89. And that's a look at weather from 102.5 at 1330.

parties and diamonds. Sometimes when I close my eyes, 6 months of torture. You sold to some forbidden paradise. I loved you truly. You gotta laugh at the stupid.

Big Hits 102.5, 1330, WBTM with Olivia Rodrigo. It's Vampire. And we talked recently about a list going around on social media that talked about girl flexes that make them attractive. Well, it's only natural that the thread has now been flipped in reverse. So here are some of the best guy flexes that instantly make them attractive, according to the women of social media. Things like thoughtfulness, you know, those little things like grabbing a snack or a drink for them too, if he's getting one for himself. Sure, get that. Loving animals. When animals love a man and he loves them back by being gentle and nice to them, huge green flag. Others said the same, but also that included children in the mix. A little bit of humility goes a long way. Being prepared, thinking ahead, anticipating things correctly. It makes life much smoother to be moving from disaster to disaster. God, if that's not truth in motion.

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3: 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Feeling awfully good. 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
3: Kevin Browning has just won $3,500 in the Popeye's Secret Sound game. And Kevin, you have our heartiest congratulations. 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
4: 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Appreciate it a bunch.
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5: Good morning. With the latest, I'm Ryan Stone. Local leaders sent a letter to a state senator ahead of her data center listening tour on Thursday night. Senator Louise Lucas held a listening session in Danville on Thursday. During state budget negotiations, Senator Lucas made a strong push to end tax breaks for data centers. Her trip to the region came as STEC Infrastructure is planning to invest $100 billion over 30 years to build a data center campus at the Southern Virginia megasite at Berry Hill. The project is expected to create 2,500 jobs over a 20-year period. The letter to Senator Lucas was signed by Danville Mayor Alonzo Jones, Danville Pennsylvania Regional Industrial Facility Authority Chairman Big Ingram, and Pennsylvania County Board of Supervisors Chairman Robert Tucker. The letter highlighted that area leaders believe local communities and governments should be able to decide what economic development projects fit their goals. The letter also calls the Southern Virginia megasite an ideal location for the project and highlighted the importance of the project for the region. The letter also discussed the importance of data center tax breaks for the project. To view the full letter, head to our news page. In response to the devastating flash flooding that swept through central West Virginia, God's Pig Crew deployed volunteer teams and critical disaster relief supplies to assist the impacted communities as recovery efforts continue. According to state officials, torrential rainfall triggered life-threatening flash flooding across portions of West Virginia, particularly impacting Lewis County and surrounding communities. God's Pig Crew volunteers left yesterday to serve in western West Virginia and the surrounding region through August 5th. During the deployment, volunteers will provide hands-on assistance to residents by removing flood-damaged debris and household belongings, tearing out water-damaged drywall and flooring, conducting mold remediation, and helping families and individuals begin the long process of restoring their homes. In addition to deploying volunteer teams, God's Pig Crew has dispatched multiple tractor-trailer loads of critical relief supplies. For those wishing to support God's Pig Crew's ongoing disaster relief efforts, donations can be made by visiting godspigcrew.org. The Danville Police Department is warning residents about a scam. The department says residents have received calls using the department's likeness, names of personnel, and other government agencies and entities to gain information towards making payments or trying to convince people to make gift card purchases, wire transfers, or transactions at money machines such as Bitcoin. The Danville Police Department and other law enforcement agencies, in addition to courts and government agencies, will never call individuals seeking payment over the phone, nor will any government organization or legitimate organization ask you to withdraw cash and to meet them at a location to exchange in person. No legitimate entity will ask you to withdraw cash and meet at a location for exchange using any sort of wire service, Bitcoin machine, or any other form of financial transaction. Also be aware that no local, state, or federal entity will call and ask an individual to send money over the phone or to make any sort of payment using a third-party method such as a wire transfer, money machines, or gift cards. Anyone who receives a call of this nature is asked to immediately hang up, never give out any personal, medical, or financial information over the phone. If you feel pressured or unsure, you can contact the City of Danville's non-emergency number at 799-5111. And now you're up to date. I'm Ryan Stone.
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2: The Naval Otterbots took 2 out of 3 games from the Johnson City Doughboys this weekend. The Otterbots scored 20 runs on Saturday night, while Devon Wilkes had a monster game as he went 5-for-5 with 3 doubles and 8 RBI. Also, Judson Hartwell went 3-for-6 with 2 doubles and 5 RBI. In the 9-8 loss on Sunday, Brody Gendra went 3-for-4 with 3 RBI. The Otterbots are now 24-18 on the season and hold a 1-game lead over Pulaski for first place in the East. The Otterbots have 3 games left in the regular season, with the next game tomorrow night at 7 in Danville when they host Burlington. In NASCAR, Corey Heim got his 2nd career win in his 15th career race yesterday at the Brickyard 400. Christopher Bell, Joey Logano, Chase Briscoe, and Denny Hamlin rounded out the top 5. Brad Keselowski, Josh Berry, Ryan Preece, Carson Hocevar, and Tyler Reddick finished 6th through 10. NASCAR won't have a race next weekend and will be back on August 9th at Iowa. In Major League Baseball action, the Atlanta Braves beat the Baltimore Orioles 3-2 in 11 innings. The Braves improved to 62-43 with the win, while the loss drops the Orioles to 51-55 on the season. The Washington Nationals beat the Arizona Diamondbacks 10-7. With the win, the Nationals improved to 54-52 on the season and are just 1 game back of the final wild card spot in the National League. Also, the Boston Red Sox rolled past the Toronto Blue Jays 6-1. The Red Sox are now 54-50 on the season and are currently in the 2nd wild card spot in the American League. With sports, I'm Ryan Stone.
3: WBTM weather. Sunny skies kick off the week. A high of 89, partly cloudy tonight, low 68. For tomorrow, sunny and hot. We do have a chance of some scattered showers and storms after lunch. A high of 91. Tomorrow night, partly cloudy, still a chance of showers, low 68. And on Wednesday, sunny, chance of showers still in the mix, looking for a high of 89. And that's a look at weather from 102.5 to 1330 WBTM.
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Mostly sunny skies today. Highs 89. We'll see some cloud cover tonight. Lows 68. For tomorrow, sunny with a chance of afternoon showers. A high of 91. Tomorrow night, partly cloudy. Still a lingering shower possible. Low 68. And on Wednesday, mostly sunny with scattered showers possible. A high of 89. And that's a look at weather on your home for back-to-back big hits.

Rod Stewart and Ronald Isley on 102.5, 1330 WBTM. And late last week, Conan O'Brien did a little something different, and the internet, they weighed in. That's what they do. He ditched his classic pompadour for a slick back look for his podcast. And the new do got a lot of reaction. Things like, Greaser Conan isn't real. He can't hurt you. If this is Conan's new look, he needs a gold chain. I don't disagree. Why does he look like I'm about to be sold to a used Kia Sorento? I love that one. Also, he looks like he's auditioning for the Irish spinoff of The Sopranos. Oh, gosh. I think he was running late to the filming and just went with it.

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0: 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Last week, Offseason unveiled the results from a feasibility study for an indoor sports complex in Pennsylvania County. According to Executive Director Delilah White, the results were positive.
1: It is absolutely the case that we can start building a sports tourism hub with a complex that is designed to meet first and foremost the community needs for community wellness, for youth development, and also for things like child care.
0: White also says that Offseason has already found a potential site for the complex.
1: 1201 West Gretna Road. It's 40 acres of land that's situated right across from Central Medical Center, right there in Gretna. Absolutely accessible to local businesses and restaurants and amenities, but most importantly, centralized in Pennsylvania County. Easy for people from Danville to get to in under 25 minutes. Easy for people from all over the county to get to. Most importantly, it's right off of 29, too. So easy for our visitors, our visiting teams to get to as well.
0: The proposed facility will be 60,000 square feet and will include indoor batting cages, an indoor turf field, 3 basketball courts that can be converted into volleyball, pickleball, and tennis courts, as well as training rooms. Phase 2 would be an outdoor facility with 2 soccer fields, a baseball field, and a softball field. White says the next step for the project is getting the funds to build it.
1: Our plan and our roadmap is, number one, tackling the finances that are needed. And we're going to do that by hiring a professional developer, someone who is a professional fundraiser specifically for sports complexes. We want them leading our capital campaign. Our capital campaign will be a $20 million capital campaign over the next 3 to 5 years.
0: For more information or to support the proposed indoor sports complex, you can get in touch with Offseason at 434-241-0426 or email executive director@offseasonva.org. And now you're up to date. I'm Ryan Stone.
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AJR, yes, I'm a mess on 102.5 1330 WBTM. Back-to-back big hits all throughout your day. Josh in with you on this Monday, the 27th of July. It's National Love is Kind Day. It's National New Jersey Day. I'm not sure we should celebrate those two things on the same day, but okay. National Creme Brulee Day. Oh, that may be one of my favorite desserts. It's National Scotch Day. It's also National Korean War Veterans Armistice Day.

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4: 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Jesus, I'm done carrying this weight alone. 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I put my faith in you. 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God bless.

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1: Big Hits 102.5, 1330, WBTM, and I think we've reached an all-time low. Yep, it's a thing. Have you ever gotten texting thumb? Do you even know what that is? I am sad to say it is a thing. Health experts say that all that texting, scrolling, and swiping can lead to what is called texting thumb. Symptoms include stiffness, throbbing near the thumb joint, even clicking when you bend your thumb. And most of it's because today's smartphones are much larger and heavier. People use them way more than just calls and texts. And all those hours of scrolling puts extra strain on your hands. Here's a couple of simple changes that'll help. This one shouldn't, you know, break the internet or anything. Take a break! How about you change up how you hold your phone? Switching hands, little ambidexterity, never a bad option. Also, use voice to text when possible. Experts also recommend you do daily thumb and wrist stretches. Does that count as like calories burned? Can we track that? Because, I mean, we can take all the help we can get.

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2: Kevin Browning, you've been trying for 3 weeks to get in here to render that guess. Feeling awfully good. Feeling cocky about it, weren't you?
3: Feeling pretty good, Alex.
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3: What got my attention was when you open a hotel room door, you hear that clucking sound. 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
2: Kevin Browning has just won $3,500 in the Popeye's Secret Sound game. And Kevin, you have our heartiest congratulations. Well done, my friend.
3: Thank you, Alex. Appreciate it a bunch.
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4: Good morning. With the latest, I'm Ryan Stone. Last week, Offseason unveiled the results from a feasibility study for an indoor sports complex in Pennsylvania County. According to Executive Director Delilah White, the results were positive.
5: It is absolutely the case that we can start building a sports tourism hub with a complex that is designed to meet, first and foremost, the community needs for community wellness, for youth development, and also for things like child care.
4: White also says that Offseason has already found a potential site for the complex.
5: 1201 West Gretna Road. It's 40 acres of land that's situated right across from Central Medical Center, right there in Gretna. Absolutely accessible to local businesses and restaurants and amenities, but most importantly, centralized in Pennsylvania County. Easy for people from Danville to get to in under 25 minutes. Easy for people from all over the county to get to. Most importantly, it's right off of 29, too. So easy for our visitors, our visiting teams to get to as well.
4: The proposed facility will be 60,000 square feet and will include indoor batting cages, an indoor turf field, 3 basketball courts that can be converted into volleyball, pickleball, and tennis courts, as well as training rooms. Phase 2 would be an outdoor facility with 2 soccer fields, a baseball field, and a softball field. White says the next step for the project is getting the funds to build it.
5: Our plan and our roadmap is, number one, tackling the finances that are needed. And we're going to do that by hiring a professional developer, someone who is a professional fundraiser specifically for sports complexes. We want them leading our capital campaign. Our capital campaign will be a $20 million capital campaign over the next 3 to 5 years.
4: For more information or to support the proposal, indoor sports complex, you can get in touch with Offseason at 434-241-0426 or email executivedirector@offseasonva.org. The City of Danville Planning Division will close its offices today through Wednesday to allow staff to participate in and support the 2026 American Planning Association Virginia Chapter Annual Conference, which is being hosted in Danville. Offices will reopen for normal business hours on Thursday. The City of Danville is hosting planning professionals from across Virginia for the annual

0: conference that started yesterday and runs through Wednesday. The event brings together planners, community development professionals, and related experts for educational sessions and networking opportunities. Hosting the conference provides an opportunity to showcase Danville's continued growth, revitalization, and planning initiatives while allowing staff to participate in valuable professional development. And now you're up to date. I'm Ryan Stone.
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0: The Naval Otterbots took 2 out of 3 games from the Johnson City Doughboys this weekend. The Otterbots scored 20 runs on Saturday night, while Devon Wilkes had a monster game as he went 5-for-5 with 3 doubles and 8 RBI. Also, Judson Hartwell went 3-for-6 with 2 doubles and 5 RBI. In the 9-8 loss on Sunday, Brody Gendra went 3-for-4 with 3 RBI. The Otterbots are now 24-18 on the season and hold a 1-game lead over Pulaski for first place in the East. The Otterbots have 3 games left in the regular season, with the next game tomorrow night at 7 in Danville when they host Burlington. In NASCAR, Corey Heim got his 2nd career win in his 15th career race yesterday at the Brickyard 400. Christopher Bell, Joey Logano, Chase Briscoe, and Denny Hamlin rounded out the top 5. Brad Keselowski, Josh Berry, Ryan Preece, Carson Hocevar, and Tyler Reddick finished 6th through 10. NASCAR won't have a race next weekend and will be back on August 9th at Iowa. In Major League Baseball action, the Atlanta Braves beat the Baltimore Orioles 3-2 in 11 innings. The Braves improved to 62-43 with the win, while the loss drops the Orioles to 51-55 on the season. The Washington Nationals beat the Arizona Diamondbacks 10-7 with the win. The Nationals improved to 54-52 on the season and are just 1 game back of the final wild card spot in the National League. Also, the Boston Red Sox rolled past the Toronto Blue Jays 6-1. The Red Sox are now 54-50 on the season and are currently in the 2nd wild card spot in the American League. With sports, I'm Ryan Stone.
2: WBTM weather. Sunny skies kick off the week. A high of 89, partly cloudy tonight, low 68. For tomorrow, sunny and hot. We do have a chance of some scattered showers and storms after lunch. A high of 91. Tomorrow night, partly cloudy, still a chance of showers, low 68. And on Wednesday, sunny, chance of showers still in the mix, looking for a high of 89. And that's a look at weather from 102.5 to 1330 WBTM.
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1: Kevin Browning, you've been trying for 3 weeks to get in here to render that guess. Feeling awfully good. Feeling cocky about it, weren't you?
2: Feeling pretty good, Alex.
1: I have got some news for you, Kevin.
2: Bring it, Alex. 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
1: $3,500 is yours. Unbelievable.
2: What got my attention was when you open a hotel room door, you hear that clucking sound. That's what got my attention.
1: Kevin Browning has just won $3,500 in the Popeye's Secret Sound game. And Kevin, you have our heartiest congratulations. Well done, my friend.
2: Thank you, Alex. Appreciate it a bunch.
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3: Mostly sunny skies today, highs 89. We'll see some cloud cover tonight, lows 68. For tomorrow, sunny with a chance of afternoon showers, a high of 91. Tomorrow night, partly cloudy, still a lingering shower possible, low 68. And on Wednesday, mostly sunny with scattered showers possible, a high of 89. And that's a look at weather on your home for back-to-back big hits.

One Republic and Secrets on Big Hits 102.5 1330 WBTM. And Jason Bateman just seems like a lovable guy. Now, I know his persona versus the real thing might be vastly different, but we can feel pretty confident that he's only been arrested once in his life. It happened in Monaco, of course it did, because he was drunk and disorderly while wearing what he calls a nice little leopard outfit with a pocket full of casino chips. He blames being absolutely trashed on cheap champagne. He shared the story on an episode of his Smartless podcast, but he didn't say when it happened. He's been California sober for over 2 decades, which means no alcohol or hard drugs, only the green stuff. So I, you know what? It fits the mold. It's exactly what Jason Bateman

0: after this.
1: Northern Pennsylvania County Food Center in Gretna is not only looking for non-perishable food donations, but are also in need of volunteers. 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The goal is to improve the quality of life of those in need and give them hope for the future. 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
2: Good morning. With the latest, I'm Ryan Stone. Local leaders sent a letter to a state senator ahead of her data center listening tour on Thursday night. Senator Louise Lucas held a listening session in Danville on Thursday. During state budget negotiations, Senator Lucas made a strong push to end tax breaks for data centers. Her trip to the region came as STEC Infrastructure is planning to invest $100 billion over 30 years to build a data center campus at the Southern Virginia megasite at Berry Hill. The project is expected to create 2,500 jobs over a 20-year period. The letter to Senator Lucas was signed by Danville Mayor Alonzo Jones, Danville, Pennsylvania Regional Industrial Facility Authority Chairman Big Ingram, and Pennsylvania County Board of Supervisors Chairman Robert Tucker. The letter highlighted that area leaders believe local communities and governments should be able to decide what economic development projects fit their goals. The letter also calls the Southern Virginia megasite an ideal location for the project and highlighted the importance of the project for the region. The letter also discussed the importance of data center tax breaks for the project. To view the full letter, head to our news page. In response to the devastating flash flooding that swept through central West Virginia, God's Pig Crew deployed volunteer teams and critical disaster relief supplies to assist the impacted communities as recovery efforts continue. According to state officials, torrential rainfall triggered life-threatening flash flooding across portions of West Virginia, particularly impacting Lewis County and surrounding communities. God's Pig Crew volunteers left yesterday to serve in Weston, West Virginia and the surrounding region through August 5th. During the deployment, volunteers will provide hands-on assistance to residents by removing flood-damaged debris and household belongings, tearing out water-damaged drywall and flooring, conducting mold remediation, and helping families and individuals begin the long process of restoring their homes. In addition to deploying volunteer teams, God's Pig Crew has dispatched multiple tractor-trailer loads of critical relief supplies. For those wishing to support God's Pig Crew's ongoing disaster relief efforts, donations can be made by visiting godspigcrew.org. The Danville Police Department is warning residents about a scam. The department says residents have received calls using the department's likeness, names of personnel, and other government agencies and entities to gain information towards making payments or trying to convince people to make gift card purchases, wire transfers, or transactions at money machines such as Bitcoin. The Danville Police Department and other law enforcement agencies, in addition to courts and government agencies, will never call individuals seeking payment over the phone, nor will any government organization or legitimate organization ask you to withdraw cash and to meet them at a location to exchange in person. No legitimate entity will ask you to withdraw cash and meet at a location for exchange using any sort of wire service, Bitcoin machine, or any other form of financial transaction. Also be aware that no local, state, or federal entity will call and ask an individual to send money over the phone or to make any sort of payment using a third-party method such as a wire transfer, money machines, or gift cards. Anyone who receives a call of this nature is asked to immediately hang up, never give out any personal, medical, or financial information over the phone. If you feel pressured or unsure, you can contact the City of Danville's non-emergency number at 799-5111. And now you're up to date. I'm Ryan Stone.
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Josh hanging out with you on this Monday. Glad to have you on board. More of your favorites as you head out the door and back towards the office. James.

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2: Sunny skies today, a high of 89, partly cloudy tonight, low 68. For tomorrow, sunny and hot, highs 91 with a chance of some scattered showers after lunch. Tomorrow night, cloudy, still a lingering chance of showers, lows down to 68. And for Wednesday, sunny with scattered showers and storms possible, a high of 89. And that's a look at weather from 102.5 and 1330.

James Arthur, it's Naked on 102.5 1330 WBTM. And we all remember that the production of pennies has come to a conclusion, mainly because it costs more than a penny to make. Well, some people wondered why we hadn't done it sooner. It creates some problems. Paying in cash without regular access to pennies has been confusing. Some businesses have been rounding to the nearest nickel when giving change, but that's not going to work everywhere. Some states have existing laws that require exact change or don't allow businesses to charge more or less to some customers than others. Even if it's just a couple of pennies lost to rounding, it's led to some legal issues. So, enter Congress, who's working to pass a bill called the Common Sense Act, which will hopefully relieve these problems. It would allow all businesses the option to round cash transactions to the nearest nickel. So, for example, 1982 would become 1980. 1983 goes to 1985. Canada did this when they phased out the penny. It's been over a decade up there. Bill could also force a change to nickels, which are even more expensive to produce than pennies. Last year, it cost almost 14 cents to make every nickel. This is a trending problem here. So the government is looking for cheaper ways to make them, but that also causes problems because they have to be recognized in vending and counting machines, and those systems would have to be rebuilt. So, yeah, nothing is imminent at this point. It's just more chaotic. Inflation has made it to where our money is

0: 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On the way, Ryan Stone's got another local news update. Keep it here.
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2: Good morning. With the latest, I'm Ryan Stone. God's Storehouse is inviting the community to safely dispose of sensitive documents while helping fight hunger during its annual Shred Out Hunger event. The event will take place on Saturday, August 8th from 9 a.m. to 12 p.m. at God's Storehouse.

0: 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Last week, Offseason unveiled the results from a feasibility study for an indoor sports complex in Pennsylvania County. According to Executive Director Delilah White, the results were positive.
1: It is absolutely the case that we can start building a sports tourism hub with a complex that is designed to meet first and foremost the community needs for community wellness, for youth development, and also for things like child care.
0: White also says that Offseason has already found a potential site for the complex.
1: 1201 West Gretna Road. It's 40 acres of land that's situated right across from Central Medical Center right there in Gretna. Absolutely accessible to local businesses and restaurants and amenities, but most importantly, centralized in Pennsylvania County. Easy for people from Danville to get to in under 25 minutes. Easy for people from all over the county to get to. Most importantly, it's right off of 29 too. So easy for our visitors, our visiting teams to get to as well.
0: The proposed facility will be 60,000 square feet and will include indoor batting cages, an indoor turf field, 3 basketball courts that can be converted into volleyball, pickleball, and tennis courts, as well as training rooms. Phase 2 would be an outdoor facility with 2 soccer fields, a baseball field, and a softball field. White says the next step for the project is getting the funds to build it.
1: Our plan and our roadmap is, number one, tackling the finances that are needed. And we're going to do that by hiring a professional developer, someone who is a professional fundraiser specifically for sports complexes. We want them leading our capital campaign. Our capital campaign will be a $20 million capital campaign over the next 3 to 5 years.
0: For more information or to support the proposed indoor sports complex, you can get in touch with Offseason at 434-241-0426 or email executive director@offseasonva.org. And now you're up to date. I'm Ryan Stone. 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
2: weather. Sunny skies kick off the week. A high of 89, partly cloudy tonight, low 68. For tomorrow, sunny and hot. We do have a chance of some scattered showers and storms after lunch. A high of 91. Tomorrow night, partly cloudy, still a chance of showers, low 68. And on Wednesday, sunny, chance of showers still in the mix, looking for a high of 89. And that's a look at weather from 102.5 at 1330 WBTM.
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Lady Gaga with Hold My Hand on WBTM, and you can wrap up your workday weekday afternoons at 4 with Alex and Mama Possums on 41 with the Almost Home Hour. And I know it's Monday, you got a lot on your plate. The last thing you're thinking about is dinner. Well, remember, Mama Possums on 41 serving up their award-winning hot dogs, burgers, fries, and shakes until 8:30 during the summer. So enjoy the Almost Home Hour with Mama Possums on 41 and good old Al right here on WBTM.

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0: Kevin Browning has just won $3,500 in the Popeye's Secret Sound game. And Kevin, you have our heartiest congratulations. Well done, my friend.
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3: Mostly sunny skies today, highs 89. We'll see some cloud cover tonight, lows 68. For tomorrow, sunny with a chance of afternoon showers, a high of 91. Tomorrow night, partly cloudy, still a lingering shower possible, low 68. And on Wednesday, mostly sunny with scattered showers possible, a high of 89. And that's a look at weather on your home for back-to-back big hits.

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1: 1025 1330 WBTM with Colby Calais. And we're now a couple of weeks into the Odyssey movies reign, and it is inspiring people to listen to the audiobook. Spotify says across 91 audiobook editions in 10 different languages, the Odyssey has now been listened to equivalent of more than 43 years of continuous playback. On the opening day of the movie, streams jumped by more than 500%. So far since then, premium listens are on track to be up nearly 680%. Two-thirds of the listeners are men.

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So I guess I need to get on board with that trend.

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5: 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Will you answer?

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Smash Mouth and All Star on Big Hits 102.5 1330 WBTM. Josh in with you on a Monday morning. Thank you so much, as always, for bouncing back from the weekend with us. We got all of your favorites coming up. Russell Dickerson. We got Blondie. Right now, it's Olivia Dean.

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Russell Dickerson with Happened to Me on 102.5 1330 WBTM. And did you check out any movies over the weekend? Do you use one of your streaming platforms? Netflix, Disney Plus, Paramount, whatever it was? Well, I'm sure at some point a lot of us remember going to the video store to get the latest and greatest release. And so I want to take you down memory lane a little bit with some nostalgic smells every video store of the 90s had. See how many of these resonate with you. Overheated plastic, mostly due to the VHS tapes in their cases, but also the TVs and the desktop computers at the counter. Yes. Carpet cleaner and vacuums. For some reason, most video shops were carpeted with a thin industrial-grade carpet and, you know, somebody was always vacuuming. Stale buttery popcorn, of course. Printed paper, and remember it was all dot matrix at that point, or at least a lot of it was. This one I had to think about. The Glade Aqua Waves air freshener. According to a lot of nostalgic accounts online, that air freshener may have been used in many of the Blockbuster locations here in the U.S. throughout the 90s. Here's the way the scent is described. Notes of sparkling mandarin, ocean air, sea salt, and island flowers. Take

Sunny skies kick off the week. A high of 89, partly cloudy tonight, low 68. For tomorrow, sunny and hot. We do have a chance of some scattered showers and storms after lunch. A high of 91. Tomorrow night, partly cloudy, still a chance of showers, low 68. And on Wednesday, sunny, chance of showers still in the mix, looking for a high of 89. And that's a look at weather from 102.5 to 1330 WBTM.

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Big Hits 102.5, 1330 WBTM. It's going to wrap things up for me this morning. As always, thank you so much for hanging out. Have a great rest of your day. I'll talk to you tomorrow.

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We're looking at mostly sunny skies today, looking for a high of around 88. Tonight, partly cloudy, low 67. For tomorrow, sunny with a good chance of showers and storms. A lot of that should be after lunch, high of around 89. Tomorrow night, partly cloudy, lows down to 66. And for Wednesday, sunny, highs around 86.

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6: What got my attention was when you open a hotel room door, you hear that clucking sound. 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
5: Kevin Browning has just won $3,500 in the Popeye's Secret Sound game. 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Well done, my friend.
6: Thank you, Alex. 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

1025 1330 WBTM with Sabrina Carpenter. 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
1: 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Feeling awfully good. Feeling cocky about it, weren't you?
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5: What got my attention was when you open a hotel room door, you hear that clucking sound. 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
1: Kevin Browning has just won $3,500 in the Popeye's Secret Sound Game. And Kevin, you have our heartiest congratulations. Well done, my friend.
5: Thank you, Alex. Appreciate it a bunch.
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Sunny skies today, a high of around 88. Cloud cover tonight, low 67. For tomorrow, we're looking at partly sunny, but showers are likely throughout the day. Thunderstorms possibly mixing in after lunch as well. A high of around 89. Wind gusts up to 23 miles an hour at times. Tomorrow night, partly cloudy, lows down to 66. Wednesday, sunshine, a high of 86.

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0: the wrong places. My name is Pastor Tyler from Bethlehem Baptist Church. Love may seem elusive, but God displays His love for us in a one-of-a-kind way. The Bible says, "In this is love, not that we loved God, but that He loved us, and sent His Son as the atoning sacrifice for our sins." 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
1: I was point man in foot patrol, and I stopped on the bomb. 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
0: And he suffered a severe traumatic brain injury. Yes.
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Sunny skies as we move into the afternoon, looking for a high of 88. Partly cloudy tonight, low 67. For tomorrow, partly sunny, but a good chance of showers and storms. Wind gusts up to 23 miles an hour, looking for a high of around

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1025 1330 WBTM, back to back big hits all throughout your workday. 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It doesn't feel like you're in like a lab. You know what I'm saying? You don't have to deal with that. 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So you can keep the doors and the shades open in your home and not deal with the heat, but still enjoy all of that natural light. It is top tier. So definitely check in with

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10: If your child would like

Sunny skies today, a high of 88. Partly cloudy tonight, low 67. Tomorrow, partly sunny, but a good chance of showers and storms moving through throughout the day, a high of around 89. Tomorrow night, partly cloudy, low 66. And for Wednesday, sunny, a high of 86.

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2: 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Feeling awfully good. Feeling cocky about it, weren't you?
3: Feeling pretty good, Alex.
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3: What got my attention was when you open a hotel room door, you hear that clucking sound. 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
2: Kevin Browning has just won $3,500 in the Popeye's Secret Sound game. And Kevin, you have our heartiest congratulations. Well done, my friend.
3: Thank you, Alex. Appreciate it a bunch.
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12: I think it was a hotel room hard unlocking the door.
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0: Kevin Browning, you've been trying for 3 weeks to get in here to render that guess. Feeling awfully good. Feeling cocky about it, weren't you?
12: Feeling pretty good, Alex.
0: I have got some news for you, Kevin.
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1: What got my attention was when you open a hotel room door, you hear that clucking sound. 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
0: Kevin Browning has just won $3,500 in the Popeye's Secret Sound Game. And Kevin, you have our heartiest congratulations. Well done, my friend.
1: Thank you, Alex. Appreciate it a bunch.
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Sunny skies this afternoon, a high of 88, partly cloudy tonight, low 67. For tomorrow, another partly sunny day, but we have a good chance of showers and storms that'll move throughout the day, looking for a high of 89. Tomorrow night, cloudy, low 66. And for Wednesday, sunshine, a high of 86.

coworker complains that you type too loud. What's up with that anyway? Whatever. Tell them to crank up the big hits on WBTM, and they won't even notice.

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2: 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Hi, this is Pastor Josh Shades with City of Hope Church in Chatham, Virginia. 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Jesus, I'm done carrying this weight alone. I give you my life. I put my faith in you. If you pray that prayer, I'd like to talk to you about your new journey with Christ. 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

WBTM with those Hooters from 85. Goodness gracious. Good afternoon. Welcome into the program on a Monday with Al Baby at 7 minutes after 3 o'clock with 87 degrees, feeling like 93. That 87 is today's high temperature thus far. And a little bit of a breeze out of the north at 6 miles an hour. Tonight, look for partly cloudy skies and a low of 67. Tomorrow, you've got a 60% chance of rain, highs 88. Tomorrow night, it's a 40% chance of rain before 10, then gradually becoming mostly clear, lows 66. Then Wednesday, sunshine, highs 86. So it looks like we're going to be hovering around in the upper 80s, at least for the next several days. We don't want to go too far past that because then the weatherman finds himself out on a limb that oftentimes gets sawed off, you understand. So, anyway, don't forget, coming up in about 35 minutes, we will acknowledge area birthdays, those who celebrated yesterday as well as those celebrating today. In the meantime, here's Charles Kelly with Maren Morris on BT.

Charles, House of Burgesses, Kelly with Maren Morris on WBTM 311. And the lead singer of this group, Victor Willis, passed away, unfortunately, on the last day of June at the age of 74. Here are the Village People!

0: It's a non-stop oldies party, and you pick the music. 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

1025 1330 WBTM, and I would call this a change of lifestyle for a British family that is raffling off its $2 million home to the person who has the lucky raffle ticket. They're looking to sell bunches of raffle tickets at $7 a piece. And the money from that will help them, this British family, find a new life. They want to uproot themselves, give up the $2 million home to the lucky raffle winner, and what they want to do with the money from the raffle is travel the world. Now, is this a joke? I mean, is this the gospel? Or is this a Hallmark movie?

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2: Alright, let's take a look at it. Partly cloudy skies for tonight. Overnight low of 67. Tomorrow a 60% chance. Highs 88, pushing 90. Tomorrow night a 40% chance before 10 o'clock. Then gradually becoming mostly clear, lows 66. Wednesday sunshine, highs 86. Downtown 87. That is today's high temperature, 87, feeling like 93, and at the moment, a big goose egg in terms of wind speed. It's non-existent, at least in downtown Danville it is. So there you have it, a look at weather from 102.5 and 13.

the motion picture Shaft in Africa. Levi Lawrence, Abdul, and Ronaldo, the Fabulous Four Tops on WBTM 102.5 and 1330. We're 11 minutes away from birthday time, and we're giving you Alex and Jelly right here on the radio.

Man, that's kind of like listening and watching a horse race there. Alex Warren and Jelly Roll, good tune. Oh, my goodness. 23 minutes away from 4 o'clock. And a heads up here, in case you haven't heard, nearly 1.6 million cartons of eggs sold across the South are being recalled over possible salmonella contamination. You know the phrase, don't you? You got to break a few eggs to make an omelet. Well, this is like hundreds of thousands of omelets worth of eggs. That's a lot of eggs. I like mine over medium.

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1: 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They'll take good care of you. All right. Let's take a look at those who celebrated birthdays yesterday. On the 26th, Sarah Hudgens turned 44, says, "Happy birthday, baby. I love you." From Keith. Connie Gibbs, "Happy birthday. Have a wonderful day." It just says love, but doesn't say any more than that. So, Connie, somebody out there is thoughtful, loves you, but they refuse to identify themselves. Gil Pascal is 67. I should mention that Connie Gibbs, by the way. I think I forgot to mention that Connie is 62 and that Sarah is 44. Now, Gil Pascal is 67, says, "Happy birthday to my hunka-hunka burning love." Love, now this could be come or

whom, somewhere in that neck of the woods. Gil, hopefully you know who we're talking about here, my friend. Clay Hardy is 5 years of age as of yesterday. Happy birthday, Clay. We love you. Love your family. And last but certainly not least, we understand Melinda Dalton. Melinda Dalton celebrated a birthday yesterday. And if memory serves me correctly, she is the reigning Kiwanis Citizenship Award winner. So Melinda Dalton yesterday celebrated her 100th birthday. Melinda Dalton. I didn't really think she was that old. I mean, I know she's getting up there. I didn't realize she was that far up there. But that's what it says here. Melinda Dalton, 100 as of yesterday. Melinda, happy birthday to you and many more. Boy, she gets around pretty good for that age. Those who are celebrating today, we got Kyle Buffington turning 36. Says, we love you, Diggy. Happy birthday. So Kyle has a little nickname. Oh, Mr. Buffington is known as Diggy. Okay, we'll go along with that. Aiden Lucas is 6 today. Happy 6th birthday. Loreen Gwill is 73. I have never, ever won anything before. Loreen, this could be your day today. Loreen Gwill recognizing herself as she should. If no one else is going to do it, you should, Loreen. You are 73 today and celebrating the one before Lordy Lordy, her 39th, is Christian Parrish. And, that's the way it's spelled here, Christian. Or is it Kristen? Well, could be Kristen, could be Christian. But the way it's spelled, it would be Christian Parrish. Happy birthday to our beautiful daughter, Christian. We love you and hope you have a wonderful day and year. So, a number of celebrants. So, to eke out being the grand prize winner today on birthday time is going to be very difficult, whoever is the one that makes it happen. And we're going to find out right quickly who's going to make it happen. So we got all the names here. We're going to shuffle all the names up. And let me go ahead and mix them up a little bit more. And let's reach in there, Al. Is it going to be someone from yesterday? Or is it going to be someone today? We will find out in just a matter of seconds. I have just picked one, and it is, let me look at both sheets here. It's someone from yesterday. So their celebration continues. And that someone who celebrated yesterday and now is celebrating today because I pulled out their name is Connie Gibbs. Connie, who is 62 today. So, Connie, congratulations to you. Boy, the competition was tough, but you overcame it. So I'm going to hook you up with a frozen yogurt from Sweet Frog in Coleman Marketplace, give you a couple of tickets to go and enjoy the Danville Science Center, throw in a Bloomin' Onion from Outback, and the Mylar birthday balloon from Karen's Hallmark in Danville Mall. So, Connie Gibbs, come on by the WBTM studios on Grove Street at your earliest convenience. We are here Monday through Thursday, 9 to 5, and then on Fridays from high noon to 5. And, of course, we acknowledge area birthdays Monday through Friday on WBTM at around 3:45. We do Saturdays with Fridays, and as you just heard, we do Sundays with Mondays. All the courtesy of URW. This is Lou Graham.

great thing right here on the radio at WBTM as we give you something to talk about. Me. Of course, that'll take you many months to finish that conversation. So much to talk about for sure. Oh, I concur wholeheartedly. I should know. Here's Bobby Raitt.

0: Well, let's take it upon ourselves to take a gander at events occurring on the 27th of July in history. And in 1586, a fellow by the name of Sir Walter Raleigh brought the first tobacco to England from where else but Virginia. 1789, Congress established the Department of Foreign Affairs, which of course now is referred to as the State Department. 1866, the Atlantic Telegraph Cable was successfully laid some 1,686 miles. Miraculous. And it was this date in 1890, Dutch painter Vincent van Gogh shot himself and died of his injuries 2 days later. Now, this is the same fella who cut off his own ear earlier in life. I think it's safe to say that Vincent van Gogh was a troubled man.
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some like it hot. Woo, Power Station, as we get into hour number two on WBTM here in the PM, looking at 5 minutes after 4 o'clock, still clinging to 87 degrees, but the heat index says 92 as opposed to what it was saying, and what it was saying was 93. And the winds now have picked up a little bit. We were having a big goose egg there for a period of time, but now it's up to 8 miles an hour out of the north. Well, check the temperature, just dropped a degree from 87 to 86. And the heat index has gone down to 91. Oh, man. Well, that's what you call being on top of things right there. So, welcome into hour number two, and of course brought to you by our friends out there on 41. You know the folks, my possums. Yeah, the little oasis in the desert, my possums on 41. And of course, it was just a week or so ago voted the best hot dog in Danville and surrounding area, best to go restaurant. Now, that says a lot with their convenient and on time drive up window. Good for them. And also voted best milk

0: shake in Danville and surrounding area. Not bad. Not bad for a little restaurant out there on 41. Best hot dog, best milkshake, and best to-go restaurant in Danville and surrounding area. Kudos to my possums and all the folks there. Dr. John, Clinton, Tiffany, you've got Cynthia, you got Dante and Penny, you got a great support staff. They are kicking rear ends and taking names. They are absolutely getting the job done big time. And remember, they're open 6 days a week from 11 a.m. to 8:30. Goodness gracious. Al Bibi cooking with a fella by the name of...
1: He was a stranger.
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1: He walked

Matchbox 20 on 102.5, 1330 WBTM, 20 minutes after 4 o'clock. And, of course, the almost home hour for Mop Awesomes. And you will be just that before too long. And you need to be thinking about what you want to do as far as taking care of that appetite of yours. And I would just suggest that maybe a good, nice hamburger would probably hit the spot, wouldn't it? Think about it. You know, a third of a pound of meat on a bun. And, you know, you can put cheese on it if you want, turn it into a cheeseburger. You can use, you could tell them you want mayonnaise, lettuce, tomato, pickles, onions, what have you. Of course, you could also tell them that you want some bacon on that baby, turn it into a bacon burger or a bacon cheeseburger. Or, if you don't think that's enough to placate your appetite, you can double up on the meat and get two-thirds of a pound. That ought to take care of that hunger that's going on there for sure. And don't forget, you know, the Carolina burger's available to you too, where you put some homemade chili and some homemade coleslaw on that third of a pound of meat. You know, throw some mustard on there as well. Might as well go ahead and get you some fries. And along with that, might as well get one of those award-winning milkshakes.

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1: WBTM Weather. So what's in store over the next several days, Al?

Well, partly cloudy skies tonight, low 67. Then tomorrow, keep the umbrella handy. There's a 60% chance. High will get up to around 88. Tomorrow night is a 40% chance before 10 o'clock. Then gradually becoming mostly clear with lows of 66. Then lots of sunshine for your Wednesday, highs 86. Downtown, I'm looking at 87 degrees, feeling like 91. At the moment, winds are on the calm side, and that's your weather. From 102.5 and 1330.

0: You're almost home with Mama Possums on 41 and WBTM. 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
1: And don't forget the North Carolina barbecue. Some kind of good, and there's some kind of generous with it. Woo, mama. Got some Canadian wheat feels soul on your young tender ears. Burton Cummings and the guests.

1025 1330 WBTM, the Jonas Brothers, sounding a little bit like the Gibb Brothers, 18 away from 5 o'clock. And as you mull over what you're going to do for supper, you can do it yourself if you want to go to all that aggravation. But wouldn't it be a lot easier to let somebody else do it for you? And you're going to pay next to nothing. That is, if you do it where I think you ought to do it. And that would, of course, be Bob Possum's on 41. And you might want to jump all over their hot hamburger plate. And with the hot hamburger plate, it automatically includes fries and their homemade coleslaw. In fact, any hot plate from Ma Possum's will include their crinkle-cut fries and their homemade coleslaw. That includes their barbecue plate, their grilled chicken plate, which features two grilled chicken breasts. Not one, but two. And if you're into fish, well, they've got fish fillets, and they're going to give you two of them. Two thick fish fillets, along with the fries and the homemade coleslaw. So do bear that in mind. That's something that you might want to entertain. Or you may want to entertain their winning dogs, voted best in Danville and surrounding area. And don't forget now, their milkshakes. Yeah, they got that honor as well. Best milkshakes in Danville and surrounding area. You got to try them and see what you think. You know, good chance you're going to come away feeling exactly the way the judges felt. And the judges are those who have already experienced the milkshakes at Ma's and at other places and gave the nod to Ma Possum's on 41 as having the best milkshake in Danville and surrounding area. And look, if you don't have time to go in and sit down, relax, and wine and dine and meet, be with your friends and neighbors, you're in a hurry, you got to go, well, don't forget, they've got a convenient drive-through. You phone ahead, 836-3003. They'll have it ready when you get there. And that's another one where they got a nice award. Voted best to go restaurant in Danville and surrounding area. So, all you can do is hit home runs. No way that you can mess up when you wine and dine with my folks at Ma Possum's on 41. Again, the little oasis right out there in the desert.

0: The operative word, of course, is used. U-S-E-D. 12 and a half away from 5 o'clock. Oh, it's been a long day, hadn't it? Here's Beyonce and Miley Cyrus.
1: No jumping the gun, but we're both still young.

Well, he was a huge success across the pond, but not so much in this country. Cliff Richard on WBTM. And in case you haven't heard, Hawaii's Lieutenant Governor Sylvia Luke has been indicted on bribery and conspiracy charges over allegations that she traded political favors for campaign donations. Kimosabe. So that poor lady is in trouble for doing favors for money. But excuse me, isn't that actually how government works?

0: this.
1: Ooh, that's my girl Megan on WBTM at 5 o'clock. And let's take a look here on this 27th day of July. Events occurring in history. In 1909, a fellow that you know and love, Orville Wright, tested the first U.S. Army airplane, flying 1 hour, 12 minutes, and 40 seconds. 1921, Frederick Banting and Charles Best isolated insulin at the University of Toronto. 1940 on this date, Bugs Bunny, Warner Brothers cartoon character created by Tex Avery and Bob Gibbons, first debuted in Wild Hair. What's up, Doc? 1953, North Korea and the United Nations signed an armistice to stop fighting and divide Korea at the 38th parallel. And on this date in 1960, Vice President Richard Nixon was nominated as the presidential candidate at the Republican Convention in Chicago.
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From the album Silk Degrees, that's my buddy Boz Skaggs doing the Lido Shuffle on 102.5 1330 WBTM, little souvenir from 77. 5 minutes after 5 o'clock with 87 degrees. We've just been kind of stuck there for the better part of the afternoon. That 87 feeling like 91. Bit of a breeze out of the north at about 13 miles an hour. 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

1025 1330 WBTM. One of those great dance tunes, looking at 13 minutes after 5 o'clock. Wall Street today, the Dow. Yes, it was up 263 points, closing at 52,210. So, nice little.

report there. And also want to remind you to make sure that you participate in our latest website poll. Wondering what your stance is on this. Do you favor the bill passed by the House of Representatives to make daylight saving time permanent? Yes, no, or you don't care. 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

0: 20 minutes after 5 o'clock, and you'll be pleased to know that Hollywood's iconic Sunorama Dome is going to reopen in 2028 after a major restoration, nearly 8 years after the landmark theater closed during the pandemic. It's my understanding that Alamo Drafthouse will be the folks behind bringing the dome back to its former glory. The Cinerama Dome. And it's my understanding that if all goes well, that next they plan on doing the Colosseum in Rome.
1: You never know what he'll say.
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4: Well, we finally did it. And you'll see what

I mean in a second. Partly cloudy skies tonight, lows 67. Got a 60% chance tomorrow, highs 88. Tomorrow night, it's a 40% chance before 10 o'clock, then gradually becoming mostly clear, lows 66. And then lots of sunshine for your Wednesday, highs 86. Downtown, 87 degrees. Today's high temperature, this is what I mean, we finally did it. 87 for the better part of the afternoon. We finally hit 88 for a new high. But 87 as we speak, feeling like 91. A bit of a breeze out of the west at 6, and that's weather. From 102.5 and 13

my girl Taylor Dane as we roll home together, 23 minutes away from 6. WBTM, the three guys known as AJR.

WB Jim with the Met Brothers. 21 away from 6. The Ramblin' Gamblin' Man. Here's old Bobby on the radio.

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4: I never met you, but I wanted to invite you to the party. And you walked in with those green eyes.

That's my boy Benny, old Benson Boone on WBTM 12 away from 6. And I read this, and I was rather shocked and disturbed upon reading it. It says the second B in BYOB doesn't mean beer everywhere. The second B in BYOB doesn't mean beer everywhere. Well, it absolutely does not. I mean, I've always known it to mean bring your own bottle. I don't know where this publication comes up with beer. In fact, a poll in the UK asked what it stood for, and 39% did say bottle. 38% said booze, and get this, only 5% said beer. So for the record, the second B in BYOB means bring your own bottle. That is the predominant way of thinking. And also for the record, in case you're interested, 17% said they didn't know what the hell it meant.

started out as a tailor, and then he found music, and the rest is history. Billy Ocean on 102.5 1330 WBTM at 6:05, 55 left with Al as we get ready for supper time in Big D. Oh, baby. Yes, indeedy. Wall Street today, it was a good day for the Dow. It was up 263 points, closing at 52,210. Maybe it had something to do with the fact that there is a pause in the action, if you will, in the Middle East as they try to figure things out. But, you know, I'm thinking this is an exercise in futility. You know, it's just something that the regime wants to do, buying time, and they'll screw something up again and we'll be at it again. I mean, they can't help themselves. So there's a part of me that's just sorry that we're not continuing to lambast them. But who knows? Maybe something good will come out of this. I don't see it. I think we'll be back at it before too long because that's just who they are. So be that as it may. As we press on.

WBTM 615, do the name Weird Al Yankovic mean anything to you? Thought it might. thought it might ring a bell or two. He says that he turned down a seven-figure payday, to perform at Saudi Arabia's Riyadh Comedy Festival because, according to Weird Al, the offer made him feel icky. Certainly appears to be a crazy timeline that we're living in, isn't it? Doesn't it? I mean, where we have to look to Weird Al to be our moral compass? Woo! What is the world coming to? Mercy. Ian Anderson, Jethro Tull, as we live in the past. Come on, let's do it.

requiring cigarette makers to print health warnings on all cigarette packages about the effects of smoking. Do you remember that? That was this date in 65. In 77, John Lennon was granted a green card for permanent residence in the United States. In 93, NBC was awarded the 96 Olympic coverage for $456 million. And a very sad note, on this date in 07, some 19 years ago, two news helicopters from Phoenix, Arizona television stations collided over the Steele Indian School Park in central Phoenix while covering a police chase. As you might well imagine, there were no survivors. WBTM, this is Deep Blue Something.

Morgan with a little help from Tate McRae, 622 on WBTM. And let's go ahead and take a look at some other activities that occurred on the 27th of July. Like back in 65, President Johnson, as in Lyndon Baines, signed a bill requiring

0: When plumbing problems start to stir, there's only one name to remember. Roto-Rooter Plumbing and Water Cleanup. From drains that drip to pipes that pop, we clear the clogs and make them stop. Sinks and tubs that won't drain right, toilets backed up day or night, water damage with no relief in sight. We're on the way 24/7, rain or shine, with expert service that works every time.
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3: WBTM weather. Well, for tonight, look for partly cloudy skies, lows 67. Tomorrow, you got a 60% chance, highs 88. Tomorrow night, it's a 40% chance before 10 o'clock. Then gradually becoming mostly clear, lows 66. And then Wednesday, sunshine, highs 86. Downtown, 87, feeling like 93. Today's high temperature, 88. Bit of a breeze for you out of the west at about 8 miles an hour. And there you have it, a look at your weather from 102.5.

Well, there you have a duet there from Ariana Grande and Rod Serling. It's called The Twilight Zone, 19 before 7 o'clock. And as you well know, pencils sold in America today have erasers. They automatically come with them, you know, on one end. And I say that to you only because those sold in Europe, pencils sold in Europe, usually do not. Are you aware of that? British consumers typically buy erasers separately. And they refer to those standalone erasers as rubbers. That is for

your enlightenment and for your edification. So apparently, pencils in Europe don't come with erasers. You got to buy those separately. Whereas in this country, it's part and parcel of the product. Except the pencils that I have do not come with erasers. I don't need erasers because I don't make mistakes.

WBTM 1025 1330 12 away from 7, and let's take a look and see who might be having a birthday today, celebrity-wise, on this 27th day of July, the final Monday of this month. Oh, boy. Yeah, the dog days of August are right around the corner. Model Winnie Harlow is 32. A-Rod, Alex Rodriguez, started out his career with the Seattle Mariners, ended up being a New York Yankee. Of course, he played short for the Mariners, but there was going to be a problem playing short in New York because that position was already occupied by number two, Derek Jeter. So A-Rod, Alex Rodriguez, decided he would play third. And so he did. A-Rod, he is 51 today. Maya Rudolph is also that same age. Triple H, the wrestler, is 57. Ice skater extraordinaire Peggy Fleming is 78 today. You remember Bobby Gentry did a song called Ode to Billy Joe back in 1967 and was once married to Jim Stafford for a couple of years from 78 to 80. He did Spiders and Snakes. You remember Jim Stafford? Yeah, those two were married for a couple of years. Bobby Gentry, Miss Ode to Billy Joe, is 84. And television producer and writer extraordinaire Norman Lear. We lost him 3 years ago. If he were with us today, he would be 104. Lived to a ripe old age, he did. He was quite productive when he was above ground, no doubt about that. WBTM. Well, she was hot, then she was cold, but this put her back on the right track. Here's Tina.

0: 1025 1330 WBTM, and let's go ahead and wrap this thing up here, and we'll close it out with events occurring on the 27th of July in history. In 2012, Queen Elizabeth II opened the 30th Olympics in London with some help from 007. 2017, 9 years ago, Amazon founder Jeff Bezos briefly became the world's richest man at $91.4 billion, overtaking Bill Gates for half a day. And it was this date, 6 years ago, D.C. Congressman John Lewis became the first black lawmaker to lie in state in the rotunda in Washington.
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0: In a world that seems restless, where so many people have depression, maybe that's you, anxiety, suicide is on the rise. So many people don't see a way out in a world full of chaos. Jesus says, come to me, all who are weary and heavy burdened, and I will give you rest. Will you answer? It's me, Donald, here. We want you to know we love you. 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Have a blessed day.
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